0: Your husband is coming.
1: Radio Fantastica. 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

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Just yesterday. 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

0: Fantastica Story. 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
1: It's Mr. 305 checking in for the remix. You know they had that 75 Street Brazil. 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

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Su Fantastica, Just Yesterday. I'm in love with the shape of you. We push and pull like a magnet do. 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

0: 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Yeah, cause I'm so fucking fabulous.
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Just Yesterday. 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We push and pull like a magnet do. Although my heart is falling too. Just Yesterday. 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